0: Sam 3 Blue. You still need medical?
1: My apologies. No, we're clear on medical. You're like an incident that occurred today. They can be canceled.
0: I copy.
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0: 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The RP is going to be at the KFC on Georgia.
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0: 347, can you 10-9 the DL? I'm not getting that same subject.
1: Civvy, William 977, 6627, last of Muhammad.
0: I got you, standby. Three-pole-seven, your return.
1: Go ahead.
0: Your subject last of Muhammad, born in 2000, is clear, valid, negative case, male, black over black, 6-1-165, address out of Santa Rosa.
1: Copy, thank you.

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1: Did you have traffic?
0: It was for Paul 7.
1: Copy.
0: Paul 5, I'm with Paul 7. He's talking to the RP. Copy. I just need to find out what the description of the vehicle is.

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1: We were attempting to call in and we got voicemail.
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0: 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Go 4.
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0: Negative.
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1: Confirm.
0: Copy. 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

0: Vanilla Charles 67. Charles 67, guide. Can you attach me to Charles 61, please? Temper.
1: Paul 5, code 4.
0: 3 Paul 5, I copy code 4, Ventura, Illinois.

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0: Your subject with the last of James, 10-6868, is clear, valid, negative geese, female, black, over brown, 510-207, with an address out of American Canyon.
1: Okay, can you run a plate?
0: Go ahead.
1: Run a plate. 9 Adam William David, 820.
0: Three, four, 5, your plate returns clear, expired on a 2011 Audi, registered to the last of Jules out of El Sobrante.
1: Copy, go for it.
0: 3 Paul 5, I copy, code 4, Broadway, Nebraska.

0: Leo, Charles 61, can you run a plate, please? Temporary.
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0: 3, Mike, Tom, Edward, 110.
1: Sixty-one, your plate returns clear, expired on a 1995 Lexus, registered on Sage Street, our city.

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0: Now, when you're clear from there, can you 1018? You've got some paperwork that we need for vehicles that the ROs are here.

Charles 67, go ahead. Can you attach me back with Charles 61, please? 10-4.

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0: Oh,

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0: We're holding a shooting at Sacramento in Mississippi. Sac in Mississippi. It's a VMA unknown description who shot a man and left on foot. My RP just sees a body on the ground. He's not next to him and didn't have a DOT for the shooter. I'm 3347, 345, 3251, we're arguing you that way.
1: 347, copy.
0: Adam 8, I'll attach you.
1: What is primary?
0: 346.

0: Engine 21, Battalion 21, shooting, single victim, Sacramento Street and Mississippi Street. Engine 21, Battalion 21, shooting, single victim, Sacramento Street and Mississippi Street. Cross of Mississippi Street, map grid G3.
1: Okay. That's three units responding to shooting. Possibly is going to be in front of 1901 Sacramento. 1901 Sacramento.

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1: 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Just for info, we had a separate call on Valdosta 246 just before this call came in.

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0: 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He traveled eastbound on Mississippi towards Sonoma on a black e-bike. He was also wearing a backpack.
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0: Do we have any history at 1925 Marin?
1: House call for service was from the summer of last year for an 1196, and before that 48 back in 2024.
0: Yeah, can you give that last number a 21 to see if they can come out and speak to us?
1: Copy.

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1: Copy, I have a commute on one by verbal when you're ready.
0: Go ahead.
1: Last of Victor, Adam, Nor, George. First of Victor, Ida, Victor, Edward, Adam. 05-13-09.

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1: 112, can you add a deal for the call?
0: Hospital.
1: Boy, 4467675.

0: 112, do you need a return or just log?
1: Logging. This is a victim saying that he got pistol whipped by the same caller for this call.
0: I copy. Your subject, Johnson's clear, valid, negative case. It'll be mail block over Brown 56155, address on Ascot, R City.
1: Copy. I'm just waiting for Paul 3. We're at, I'm at the quick and serve with this victim. It sounds like the response was still on scene.
2: Copy. Yeah, I'll just get on 80 from 37.
1: Copy.

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1: I got me. 5-3-0-4.

0: We're contacting one. Why don't you send us another unit?
1: Is there a unit that can clear and respond 2631 Spring?
2: Sam, one, if you can't get anybody to break, can you start the SO?
1: I copy, we'll start the SO.
2: About three, please.
1: Stay firm, we're calling.
3: Still on cooperative.
0: Alright, we got one on cooperative. We got a female in the car also.
1: I copy, one on cooperative and the female's in the car.

0: 1-2, 1-3. We've got one unit from the SO coming to go through from Fairfield.
1: Medkin is closer and start me as well.

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1: 1-4-2-1 in custody.
0: Hey, listen,
2: 1-4-2, I copy, 1 in custody.
1: Yeah, Sam 1, you guys still need the air out there? And additional units?
0: Dang,
1: right?
3: Yeah, we'll take one more unit.
1: Sorry, your car, volley up in your relay.
2: Believe he said it.
4: And covered.
1: Well, what was that last traffic?
2: They said they still needed extra units.
0: All right, you can slow everybody down. We got 2 to 10.
5: Hey, got
0: on. Hey, Whaley, you need to come out here.
1: Yeah, I copy that. I'm almost 97.
2: I copy it. All additions.
1: The outside minutes for now.
2: I copy. Do we still need the code 33?
0: No, we can go code 34.
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0: One plus two. 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Last of Williams, comment snowing. 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
1: Have a good day, bye.

Subject loss of Williams to me, clear, expired, negative case, mailbox, number brown 59130. I just thought it was San Rafael.

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1: All three, go ahead.
0: Can we get a 1141 for our original victim?
1: Avery.

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1: 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I copy. 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

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Engine 22, debris fire, 5th Street, and Ishwan Street. Cross of Ishwan Street, map grid L, 5.

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1: 504.

0: Vallejo Engine 22. We've got knocked down, but we're going to be here for, it looks like, quite a while, mopping up. This debris pile is probably like 5 feet high, probably like circular 30 feet. It was all the debris they pulled off the tracks of the homeless encampments.
1: Treasure, copy 519.

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1: 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I'll give them a call.
0: 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What time do they start in the morning? 7?
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0: 1179, westbound 780 at Glen Cove Parkway, westbound 780 at Glen Cove. Medics out requesting to be in fire. Someone crashed into their ambulance.
1: West and Glen Cove PWI. Crosses Glen Cove PWI. Map grid M8.

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0: 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Good.

0: 26.
1: We're in the area, and we have no 1253 that we can locate. Can you confirm the address number?
0: There was a previous call there, 1253, a couple of them, actually.
1: It looks like we just found it. It's the house that's set back.
0: 10-4.

0: 526.
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0: 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We've canceled medical care.
1: Copy.

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1: Come for it, Cubby.

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0: Hello, engine 22. We're clearing the huge debris fire. Our decoke's 5 on that. We have a mechanical issue on the engine. We're going to be going to the corp yard, so we're going to be out of service for a short time.
1: 22, copy.

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0: 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Just for info, it's unoccupied.
1: Never.
2: Paul 2 from David 90, does it have a camper?
0: Paper.
2: Copy, it looks like it's going to be at westbound Sereno to Tuolumne. Plan is going to be to Paul 635, Paul Charles.
0: Paper. Vince got front end damage.

0: People 2 is going to be clear and current on a 2002 Toyota to Sylvia Mazuka out of Echo.
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0: Gevolg.
1: For the RO, I have the Sylvia Mazuka Menares or Patrick, born in 62. Clear license status is valid. Should be Lark over Brown, 55165. Negative case,
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1: 23
0: Valle. Go ahead.
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0: 24?
1: I didn't get an answer, 21. 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Can you attach 245, please?
0: 10-4, 245, I'm picture.

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0: We got 1185 for the vehicle ending in 5 Paul Charles.
1: 10-4. What part of the parking lot do we need to go to?
0: We're in the back towards the parking garage.

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1: 115. Well, engine 22, we're be clear in the courtyard. We're available for all calls.
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1: Copy, go for it, Cuba. Cuba 5, you're already on scene?
2: Reaver.
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2: Reaver.

0: Loyal units, 1179 Sonoma, Tennessee, subject in a black Lexus advising she has all over body paint.
1: 245 and 244, I'm going to have to divert you. And Zebra 41, if you're on air, you can just trigger that. That was accidental, apparently.
2: Truck 21, injury vehicle accident, Sonoma Boulevard and Tennessee Street. 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
1: 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I'll advise upon arrival.
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0: Well, 21 Lincoln 7th on scene, two vehicles upright. Appears that all occupants are out. Standby for update on injuries.
1: On scene 0836, two vehicles upright. All occupants outside of vehicle.
2: Go ahead. 9 John, you mean Adam, 470.
3: It was 9 John, Union Adam, 470.
2: Hey, firm, I have another one ready.
3: Go ahead.
2: 4 Paul, Frank David, 478.

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0: 245, may I have your return? For Anna Castro Gonzalez, or any combination of that, born in 69. Clear license status is valid. Should be brown over brown, 55160, negative case on names.
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0: Copy. I'll give it to you one more time. 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Sure, Lexus.

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0: 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False one. They're testing.

0: 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Leo, 244.
1: 244.
0: Can you advise which code is coming for the vehicle landing 570, please?
1: That'll be Warren's tow.
0: Thank you.

Molina 415 verbal. 1111 Calusa, 415 family, 560 Wallace. 273 in progress, 1553 Valla Vista. And a 415 verbal, 2634 Springs, 166.4 in progress, Kaiser, 975 Sereno.

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1: Can I?
0: The information on the dog's been reported to Recology.
1: Thank you.
2: Well, that's 23.
1: 23.
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0: That plate is expired 11/2/25. Pending master file on a 2010 Hyundai to a Clyde Cunningham, 135 Carolina Street, Apartment C, Charles 17 in Vallejo.
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2: 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I'm on 223.

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3: 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You can cancel poll 1, I'll be in row.
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0: Can you check the traffic lights at Tennessee Humboldt, Tennessee Admiral Callahan, to see if they're functioning properly for turning green northbound towards Admiral Callahan?
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0: 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Clear expired 3/12 of 23 on an 05 Land Rover to an Maria Luna Aguilara or Aguilara Luna out of Walnut Grove. Correction, there's going to be a pending master file to a Irma Gonzalez Cuevas out of Pittsburgh.
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2: 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We gained some resources. Can you also put us on code 7, please?
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0: 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I'll take code 11.
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0: 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He's valid and clear with a Vallejo address.

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0: 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And can you advise the tow that the vehicle ending in Union 9 at Tom, the left front tire is flat?
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0: Go ahead.
1: 5, Mary, King, Henry, 707, turn back to the Subaru. Break. Six, David, Zebra, Boy, 667, just got back to Honda, break. 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
0: Go ahead.
1: Mary, Adam, Lincoln, Edward, X-ray, 9, she came back to Toyota.
0: Copy. Red back.
1: Yeah, I just want to make sure they're not 10-12.
0: Copy. Call 5, go ahead.
2: Do you want one verbal, please?
0: Go ahead.
2: This is Edward, Adam, Thomas, and Nora. First is Charles, Lincoln, Yellow, David, Edward. It'll be a 531-1966, it'll be 66, it'll be a BMA.
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0: are in two units that can clear for 242 with injury. Just occurred, the father's going to be staging 119 Columbia.
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0: Paul 8. Confirm you can clear.
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0: two ball away from 2 ball 7. You guys need another unit out there?
1: Sure.
0: Hello, 2 ball 7, attachment of ball 8.
2: I have 2 ball 2.
1: 2 ball 2.
2: We're able to locate a good DL for the responsible.
1: Hey, Ron, I need a 8-14.
2: Is his last name Vasquez?
1: He told me Elias.
2: The previous call shows the last of Brian Vasquez.
1: I'll try that one too.

0: I'm looking at the one from March. It looks like Elias is his middle name. And Vasquez is the last name, but he does have an 814 with the Elias name.
1: What's his DL for that?
0: It's just an X-ray number. It's X-ray 0883961. Writing with a Y.

0: and try to reach school maintenance, schools in session. I'm sure there's some maintenance or engineers on site.
1: We're attempting to with negative answers.
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0: Charles?
2: We have no answer.
3: Copy. No answer.

truck's been cleared by medic. We're securing with the 3. Break. 22. Truck, what's your location? Are you responding to the fire alarm at Vallejo High?

0: 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Are you responding to Vallejo High? We just been cleared.
1: Copy. I'll be contacting the responsible. I'll advise.
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1: 042.
2: Can you update my location to Yolo and Sacramento?
1: Copy, Yolo and Sacramento.
0: Well, 2-2, where's the RP or the victim?
1: He was left at 100 Columbia.
0: Happy.
1: Is fire clear to go in there?
0: Confirm.
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0: 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We're having a hard time looking.
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2: 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We're making contact, all advice.
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0: Leo Truck 21. We've been advised it was burnt popcorn. False alarm. Alarm's been reset. However, we're being advised there may be a fire along the tracks. We're going to go investigate. I'll advise if I need additional units.
1: Happy. We're on 4 for now.
2: County code for Columbia.
0: Go ahead, Jesse.
3: You want us to go out there with you?
0: Yeah, if you want to make your way towards the school, the tracks, we don't have water in the Quint. I'll advise what we have.
3: Sounds good. Run around.
2: Go
1: ahead.
2: Do you want us to keep fire in the area for now, then?
4: They're with us right now.
5: Location of the fire.
0: I have no idea yet. I'll advise. We're making our way back there from the high school.
5: Twenty-five of
4: Alea. Good.
5: Were you able to locate the injured?
4: Negative. We're on scene with PD.
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0: 5. We're over here on Auburn. We got waved down by the RP. You guys can cancel.
1: Copy that. Thank you. Polaris, show 25 clear.
2: 25, I copy.
3: Go ahead.
4: Yes, fire didn't relay to you right now. They're being cleared by medic. Medic found the RP on Auburn.
3: Confirm. They just let us know.
4: Yep.
3: Four,
1: 23
5: 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Truck 21. Good. Just stage on Broadway behind the auto body shop where the normal fires are. I'll advise, we're trying to make contact right now.

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1: Okay, firm positive ID, Cal photo.
0: 10-4. And just for clarification for the DL that you gave me, it's the same names with Vasquez added. Just with an X-ray number instead. Just Brian Ernesto Elias. And I'm sorry, just one more check. Is he 6180? The DL and that are different.
1: He's going to be 5 foot.
0: 10-4. The DL you ran does show him 5 foot 170, but the 814 is 5'6" 180. And it has the X-ray number on it. Do you want to still continue with the confirming?
1: Stand by.

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0: Tampa Lake, your case number is going to be 4794. And disregard this at 31.
1: What do we think?
0: 4794. Charles 64, your tone's going to be base.
2: We beat you.
1: Two ball seven, I'll take 21.
0: Do you want another unit?
1: All of us. Orders.
0: Copy. Definitely.

0: 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Is this a local warrant?
1: What is CHP?
0: Copy.

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1: That will be 4801.

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0: Did you have a flight?
1: What was it?
0: 7 George 0. Sorry. 7 George Ocean Sam 278.
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1: Paper.
0: Go ahead with it.
1: I'm sorry, 22.

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0: See, before you on your tunnel view torch.
1: Go to 24.
2: No answer for a responder. Still working on that. The billing department has been advised. We'll call back with an ETA. They've been advised it's an ASAP need.
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3: Blair, 202.
2: 202.
3: Any contacts for the building out here?
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3: 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Hey, triple, please.
2: Go ahead.
3: One call, Adam Nora, 428, come back to our Ford motor home.
2: Engine 24, I've existed the list for the responders.
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2: Correction exhausted.
3: Copy.

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1: Confirm that was for engine 26. I think I covered you.
2: I was confirming that was a cancel on Corkwood.
1: I was trying to confirm that as well. Medic unit on Corkwood, confirm engine 26 is no longer needed.
2: Very firm.
1: 26, I'll show you clear. 1216.
2: Copy that, looks like we're both right.
1: Until 16 hours.

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0: Just for info, the RV is not related to the hit and run. It's just next to it.

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1: Tom 60.
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1: 10-4.
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0: 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Steve Arnold from Billings will be en route ETA 20 to 25.
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0: 39843 Charles 4.
1: Same 40, it's clear and current on a 2022 Ram to Tommy Witten or Nicole Rivera on the door.
0: Copy. Can I get the last four of them, please?
1: It is 7739.
0: Copy, thank you.

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0: 2-5.
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Affirm.

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1: 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Cross of Sunny Coast Court and Terrace Beach Drive, map gridding 10.

0: Vallejo, Charles 66. Can I get code 11, code 3, please?
1: Unit code 3-5010, Georgia.
0: I've got an individual that's attempting to take the trailer, does not have a valid driver's license, and is not the RO.
1: 10-4, are they? 10-2, are they fighting with you as well?
0: He's getting agitated.
1: Copy, agitated. CMT, come here.
2: Hello.
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3: CMT, what was that location?
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1: All seven, same traffic.
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2: Anderson.

0: Vallejo, Charles 66, we can go code 2 for that. I'm going to back off. They can deal with him.
1: Charles 66, I copy you backing off.
2: Any description?
0: One individual, black male, is going to be in a gray hoodie, black sweats, blue bandana. 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
2: 125.
1: Copy. Returns clear current on a 2006 Honda registered to Alaska. Correction with a release of liability to Alaska. Shaw out of Sassoon.
3: Phil Town 60. Did you show me that was Charles 66?

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1: T-Pulse, go ahead.
0: Is there a dealer plate in the call ending in 361?
1: Stand by.
0: Copy. Send me David Lincoln Robert 82-316-1 Adam, and I'll get you a VIN in a second here.
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0: Go ahead.
1: Did you still need the return from your dealer, please?
0: Go ahead.
1: Your dealer plate came back clear, expired on a... Hello. On a vehicle registered to the west of Luna with an address out of Redwood City.
0: I got another plate for you, Ron. It hasn't already been ran.
1: I stand by this one. 241, did you need your return? You're sent to the left of Carter. Your second plate comes back clear, expired on an 09 Ford. Registered to left of Smith at Cottonwood.
0: Okay, yeah, one more plate for you.
1: Go ahead.
0: 8, William, Ida, Union, 125, turn back to a Honda.
1: That plate comes back clear current on a 2006 Honda with a release of liability to left of Shaw out of system.
0: Certainly contact with that RO.

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1: Charles 61, go ahead.
0: Georgia Street and Rollingwood, the traffic lights are completely out.
1: 10-4, they've been advised.

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1: Two four five, go ahead.
0: 6096, we'll cover.
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0: I believe it might be related with 091.
1: Hey, I was just going to advise you of that.

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1: Returns clear suspended on a 2006 Porsche registered to Lasta Williams, Carolina, Sierra City.

0: 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Complete one by ID number.
1: Roger.
0: C. David 9584089, last of Cherry, email out of Vallejo.
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0: Your subject of the loss of Cherry, born in 1990, 90, is clear, expired, negative case. Shows to be missing out of San Francisco. Female, off over brown, 51146, with an address off on New Wells Street, our city.
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1: At 245, can you 1090 or low volume?
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0: 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Can you attach myself and Paul 6 to 82? Leo, Charles 61, can you show and let the tow know that all four tires are flat?
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0: 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She's requesting she be checked out.
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3: Copy that. Well, we're going to be clearing. Our decode's going to be 2.
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We're going to set the microphone to a question. 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